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Great music and great hair. The Stray Cats just wrapped up a big summer concert tour, and they've added more dates. They'll play through November and through the holidays together. Still strutting their stuff.

0: Little Slice of Heaven, Bruno Mars with Steve Cassidy, and more great music coming up from the 80s and 90s to today. You have landed on the Feel Good Station. Emmy Awards last night, Taylor Swift making a cameo appearance in a skit with Olivia Benson. Mariska Hargitay, the host of the show, did a Law & Order SVU skit that featured Taylor Swift with her cat, Olivia Benson, and Olivia Benson together. Also, Taylor was at the Chiefs-Broncos game last night through the magic of TV, and she was talking with Tom Cruise. What were they doing there? Coming up, it's Taylor and Opalite next.
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10: Hi, this is Steve Campbell from the White Pine County Road Department. Next week, the 15th and 16th, which will be next Tuesday, Wednesday, we will be doing the final phase of fog sealing all the roads in Route Nevada. First day will be with the flow of traffic. We will do all sides of the flow of traffic on the right side. The second day we will do the flow of traffic on the left side. So if you can't find a place to park, if you park it over across the street from where you normally park, I think you'll be all right. But the best thing to do is just find a place to park in the alley off the road, and it'll go a lot quicker. For the folks that are parking up at the old school, you still have 5 days after the end of the day on Wednesday to get your vehicles and your equipment moved back off of the school property. Otherwise, after the fifth day, guys, unfortunately, it will be towed. 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That's the best we can do. Until then, we'll see you next week in Ruth. You guys have a great weekend.
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0: Great music all afternoon. You never know what you're going to hear. We're full of surprises. Martin Page in the House of Stone and Light. Eric Carmen with Hungry Eyes coming up. 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And Train with Drops of Jupiter next.
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0: Shania Twain, Man, I Feel Like a Woman. It's Steve. 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

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It's Emily McKenzie.

0: Okay, I don't know what is going on in the universe, but today is yummy as far as ridiculous holidays. Hey, my name is Emily McKenzie, and there's like so many tasty treats to celebrate today. It is National Double Cheeseburger Day. It is Cheese Toast Day, which we like to call grilled cheese here in America. Creme de Menthe Day, if you want to go ahead and put that in one of your drinky poos tonight. Linguine Day. All right, I love me some linguine. And also Butterscotch Cinnamon Pie Day. Have you ever had a butterscotch cinnamon pie? I have never had that. But like, I feel like after having a double cheeseburger and some linguine, a butterscotch cinnamon pie, that just sounds delightful. So yeah, eat up. What a random, delicious Tuesday night it is.
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0: What's going on, friend? It's Emily McKenzie. Thanks for listening tonight. I just read a story about a guy. It was his 20th wedding anniversary, and he said he actually got in a fight with his wife. And he was like, okay, I need some space. So he goes out camping. This guy loves to camp. So he's out in the middle of nowhere. It's his 20th anniversary. He's trying to go to the bathroom, and he turns on his flashlight, and there's a rattlesnake. And the rattlesnake bites him. And of course, he's making the joke. This is what happens when you don't spend your 20th anniversary with your wife. But actually, this is the fourth time in 4 years that this guy has gotten bitten by a rattlesnake. Once every year for the last 4 years. And so, of course, like, obviously, spend your 20th with your wife. But also, why are you getting bit by snakes so much? See, this is why I don't go camping. This is why I don't go hiking. I don't do nature. Because apparently, you're just going to get bit by a rattlesnake.
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0: Okay, so the Emmys were last night, and like, I had no clue. I don't do award shows. My name's Emily McKinsey, but I do watch TV. And I will say that The Pitt, that medical drama, it's on HBO Max. It got nominated for the most. It won a bunch. It got like best actor for Noah Wiley, best like dramatic show for The Pitt. And like, it's fantastic, truly. Every time you talk to somebody in the medical profession, they're like, yeah, The Pitt is really good. But here's the thing that I'll say about The Pitt. If you haven't seen it, definitely start watching it. It is, oh my gosh, just amazing. However, make sure that your subtitles are on. Like, The Pitt is definitely a show because, like, it's so wordy. You need to read it and watch it at the same time. Subtitle show, for sure.
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1: Less talk, more rock and country and pop and maybe a little funk. We don't judge.

So a lot of people are having the same conversation about women and aging, and this is all thanks to the new Practical Magic movie. So let's chat, ladies, coming up in three more songs.

0: Well, hey there, gorgeous. It's Emily McKenzie, and I always love to have a good Golden Girls conversation. And people are bringing up women aging and their hair a lot more because of the movie Practical Magic. And of course, relating it to the Golden Girls because Practical Magic 2 is out and Nicole Kidman and Sandra Bullock just look amazing. Sandra Bullock is 62 years old, and she's got this long, flowing, amazing hair. And then you think about the Golden Girls and how they were portrayed as like these little old ladies with this very short, you know, like curl and set hair. And in real life, Betty White, who played Rose, when the show started, she was 63 years old. So you think about what Betty White looked like way back in 1985 versus what Sandra Bullock looks like today at 62. And it's like, what the heck is going on? I just think it's so fascinating about women and beauty and how we perceive ourselves and hair and makeup, all the stuff. Feel confident, grow your hair, cut your hair, as long as you're happy. And also, thanks to Practical Magic, maybe be a little witchy. But also, I love Betty White. Just be happy, ladies.
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0: Jazz.
1: So I kind of love that Lady Gaga is a new mom and we know nothing. She's so public. She's a major, like, global superstar. And there's only been a few pictures that we've seen. Most recently today, she took a private jet. She landed in LA. She got off the plane, like, looking like a boss in high heels and a dress and this great hair. And she has this, like, brand new baby. But still, nobody knows anything. And, like, it's none of our businesses. So, okay, Lady Gaga, you do you. You take care of that baby. That's fantastic. Congratulations.
2: 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And it can lurk in places you don't expect, like windowsills and door frames, vintage or imported toys, old faucets and pipes, even plates and bowls. Lead exposure is harmful to children, even though you can't see it. So have them tested at 12 and 24 months. Knowing they've been exposed is one of the best things you can do to set them up for a healthy future. Talk to your pediatrician about lead testing today.
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0: Oh, my goodness. Did you hear me talk last night? Okay, so Jay-Z is doing a string of shows in Paris, and Justin Timberlake did a surprise pop-up and performed with Jay-Z. And I said, like, that's amazing. Oh, my goodness. But if I were at, like, one of the shows that there wasn't a surprise performance, I would feel a little ripped off. Like, of course I want to be there with Justin Timberlake and Jay-Z. Okay, guess what happened, you guys? Pharrell Williams just popped up and did another surprise performance at a different Jay-Z show. So now we got JT and Jay-Z, and a different night we got Pharrell Williams, who, by the way, Pharrell has been working for Louis Vuitton and, like, brought some very nice, like, specific Louis Vuitton Jay-Z. Anyways, like, it's nice to have very good, successful friends. But yeah, to everybody that goes to Jay-Z and doesn't get a pop-up random appearance by a different singer, I'm sorry. That must sting a little bit. Pharrell Williams, he's going to pop up on your radio waves in a few more minutes.
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0: So whenever I hear that song, I think of like one of my oldest, dearest, best friends, Kat. We've known each other since high school. And Kat is the one that told me that you always have to have a name for your car. And she had a car for many years in our late 20s and early 30s named Delilah. After that song, Hey There, Delilah. She has now moved on. She's had a few different cars. But yeah, like, do you have a name for your car? Because according to Kat, it's bad luck to have a car without a name. My car right now is named Swayze after the late, great Patrick Swayze. So yeah, if you don't have a name for your car, now's your opportunity, friend. Let's come up with something. Might I suggest Emily McKinsey?
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0: Okay, so after the Emmys last night, the big winner was this show on Apple TV called Widow's Bay. And it was nominated in like the comedy category, but everyone says it's kind of like a dark comedy, like kind of also slash scary. So I'm so intrigued because it won so many awards. Everyone says how amazing it is. People are talking. But like also the fact that it's like funny, but also slash scary, I don't know why. I'm like a little apprehensive to start watching this show. Have you seen Widow's Bay? Is it worth it? How scary is it? I want to, but I'm also like, I don't want to watch it alone. Like, am I going to be scared? How scary is it?
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0: Oh my goodness. So Kelly Clarkson had this show, like this behind the scenes interview show, where she would talk to different musicians about their biggest hits and get the stories, and like they would then sing like the hooks. And it was just like such a cute, like short-lived. I don't know why this show wasn't bigger than what it was. And one of her guests was Gloria Estefan. Kelly Clarkson, Gloria Estefan. I learned so much. Gloria Estefan told so many very personal stories. They sound amazing together. Where did I watch this? Was it on Peacock? I don't know. If y'all got Peacock, Gloria Estefan, Kelly Clarkson, you got to check it out.
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0: So Paula Abdul, she's like really quirky, right? But totally adorable. My name is Emily McKenzie. She just posted a video to her social media, like five things that you should splurge and spend your money on. One of them, she said you should absolutely have an industrial strength Velcro wall in your house to like jump on a trampoline, do a flip, and then like stick to the wall. And it's like, okay, Paula Abdul. But then one of the things on the list that you should splurge on, she said that you should always have one of those like ice machines that makes the little ball ice, like crushed ball ice. And like while the Velcro wall, I'm like, hey, Paula Abdul, what's going on? But like the crushed ice, yeah, that's legit. She makes a good point.
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0: All right. So if you're old enough to know New Kids on the Block, then you're old enough to remember phone numbers that didn't have like the area code ahead of it. Like, what's the first number that comes to mind? Is it 867-5309? Then yeah, I got a phone number and a song for you coming up next.
1: Less talk, more rock and country and pop and maybe a little funk. We don't judge.

0: Okay, you fantastic human. It's Emily McKenzie. Like, this is where we do our little goodnight moment. Like, let's hold hands. I'm looking you in the eye. I'm smiling. I'm sending you love. Thank you for listening tonight. I am just so grateful for you. Stay out of trouble. Go to bed. Be good. Talk to you tomorrow night.
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Don't Stand So Close to Me from The Police. There's Sting, Stuart Copeland, and Andy Summers starting out another hour of fantastic music. I'm Joe, here to share it with you. The Jets coming up, Lady Gaga too. Here's Counting Crows. It's Mr. Jones.

0: Got a crush on you. There's the Jets. Also, Lady Gaga right before that with Poker Face. And supposedly, Lady Gaga had a baby. Lady Gaga and fiancé Michael Polanski seen walking in California with a baby in a baby sling in the front of Lady Gaga. She's been laying low lately and doesn't have anything on the calendar for the near future. So she has said that she wants to be a mother, and it looks like that may have happened. Those are the rumors anyway. And several outlets are confirming Lady Gaga and Michael Polanski walking with a baby. So we assume that it's their baby. We don't know the gender or the name at this point, but we'll keep working to see if we can find out more on that. Hey, it's Joe. Thanks for joining me. I've got music coming up in just a second from Gnarls Barkley and the Beach Boys.
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0: You just go ahead and linger around, but keep the radio on. No matter what you're doing, maybe you're just lingering, maybe you're working, maybe you're taking it easy. I don't know, but thank you for having the radio on. That's Cranberries and Linger. Thanks for lingering with me. I'm Joe with the Beach Boys, Kokomo, right before, and Gnarls Barkley's Crazy. Coming up in a couple of minutes, Human League and John Cicada, and we'll take a look at things on the calendar for today, the 15th day of September.
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0: Huntricks and Golden, also John Cicada, Do You Believe in Us? And Don't You Want Me from the Human League. Don't you want a cheeseburger? How about a double cheeseburger? Today, September 15th, National Double Cheeseburger Day. It's also National Linguine Day, if your tastes lean more that way. Butterscotch Cinnamon Pie Day, you can have that for dessert. Other things on the calendar for today, International Day of Democracy. Greenpeace Day today. It's also Make a Hat Day. And strangely enough, it's National Felt Hat Day. It's also National Tackle Kids Cancer Day and National Cream de Menthe Day. All that on the calendar for September 15.
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Those guys are out of touch with each other these days, but they made a lot of great music when they were still getting along. Daryl Hall and John Oates and Out of Touch. Starting out this hour, coming up REO Speedwagon, here's Kelly Clarkson.

0: I knew it. I knew you from Toy Story 5. There's Taylor Swift. She might have an acting career in front of her. Did you catch the Emmys on Monday night? And she did a cameo appearance with Mariska Hargitay, who was hosting the Emmy Awards on Monday night. And they did a skit looking for Taylor Swift. It was, if I don't want to ruin it if you didn't see it, because you can Google it and check it out. It was like 2-3 minutes long. It kind of went a little long. But Taylor Swift does a fine job of acting in this skit. Check it out if you didn't see it. If you did see it, let me know what you thought. Coming up in a couple of minutes, hang on. Tina Turner's on the way. Also coming up, Spice Girls.
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0: Getting Tipsy at the Bar, that's a bar song, and that is Shaboozy and Spice Girls. Right before that, Say You'll Be There, Tina Turner, What's Love Got to Do With It Anyhow, from Private Dancer. Huge hit for the late and great Tina Turner. Donna Lewis is coming up, and Jason Derulo is on the way, too.
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Since never...

Self-control, there's Laura Branigan. You took my self-control. Jason Derulo, Want to Want Me, right before that. Joe here, taking a look at the calendar for today. It is, can you believe it, the 15th of September, halfway through the month of September already. It was on this day in 1983, Huey Lewis and the News released the album Sports, which sells over 7 million copies and includes five hits: I Want a New Drug, Walking on a Thin Line, The Heart of Rock and Roll, Heart and Soul, and If This Is It. All huge hits from that Sports album released on this day in 1983.

0: duets album, with Jimmy Fallon standing in for her various duet partners. This was the first late-night interview that Barbra Streisand did since 1967, when she appeared on The Tonight Show with Johnny Carson. This was 2014 with Jimmy Fallon. And that is it for today, September 15th.
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Someone that I used to know, or I should say somebody that I used to know, Gautier, starting up this hour. The girl, you know it's true. Here's Milli Vanilli.

0: I'm yours, Jason Mraz, also Alana Miles, Black Velvet. And girl, you know it's true, Milli Vanilli. Gautier started out the top of the hour, somebody that I used to know. Coming up in just a minute, Bruno Mars. You know Bruno, he's out on tour with his The Romantic Tour. Stevie Nicks is coming up, and I think you know Michael Bolton too, right? They're all coming up.
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0: Michael Bolton, Steel Bars. And right before Michael Bolton, Edge of 17 from Stevie Nicks. And Bruno, Risk It All, Romantic Tour continues with Bruno. Ava Max is coming in here in just a couple of minutes, and we'll take a look at the birthday list for today. It's the 15th day of September.
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2: If

It's the Way You Love Me. That's called This Kiss. That's Faith Hill putting the wraps on that set of music. Also in there with Faith Hill, or before Faith Hill, Ava Max and The Outfield. Happy birthday today. If your birthday is September 15th, you share your birthday with NFL Hall of Famer Dan Marino. He's 65. 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
1: 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We don't judge.

Listen to your heart. There's Roxette starting out another hour of fantastic music. Timbaland with One Republic coming up. Gloria Estefan on the way, too. First, let's do a little tub thumping.

0: I've said it before, and I'll say it again, because I couldn't stop moving here in the studio. It's hard to not be moving when you hear that song. Rhythm's gonna get you. It certainly got me. I'm Joe. There's Gloria Estefan. And the rhythm is gonna get you. Timbaland with One Republic. No need to apologize for dancing around. And Tub Thumping from Chumbawamba. Coming up in just a couple of minutes, hang on for Imagine Dragons and Hootie and the Blowfish.
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0: Darius Rucker and Company, Hootie and the Blowfish, I Go Blind. That song originally was the flip side of their single Hold My Hand. It went to number 2 on the Adult Top 40 chart and reached number 22 on Billboard's Adult Contemporary chart for Hootie and the Blowfish. I almost said Hootie and the Blowhards. I don't know where that came from. Hootie and the Blowfish and I Go Blind. And right before Hootie and Company, music from Prince, the one and only When Doves Cry. Coming up in just a minute, She Drives Me Crazy from Fine Young Cannibals, and hang on for J-Lo.
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0: You know who that is? That's Mr. Know-It-All. Teddy Swims and Mr. Know-It-All. I might know a couple of those guys. What about you? Jennifer Lopez, Waiting For Tonight. And She Drives Me Crazy. Fine Young Cannibals from The Raw and The Cooked. One of a couple of number ones from that album. From FYC, Fine Young Cannibals. Hang on, coming up in just a couple of minutes, Sia and Third Eye Blind. And we'll hear from Madonna.
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Tell Her About It from Billy Joel, doing well now after having that shunt installed in his brain to drain brain fluid. And he says he originally kind of said no, but then went for it and said he's feeling much better these days. Tell Her About It from Billy Joel, kicking off this hour. Olivia Dean and Pat Benatar coming up. Here's Harry Styles.

0: Man I Need, Olivia Dean. Also right before that, Harry Styles in there with As It Was. Love is a Battlefield 2 from Pat Benatar and Billy Joel, Tell Her About It. Harry Styles with that long residency happening at Madison Square Garden in New York City. Part of his tour that's been going on for quite a while now. Coming up in just a minute, hang on, got music on the way from Eurythmics. Mark Anthony and Glass Animals coming up.
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0: Heat Waves, Glass Animals, and right before that, Mark Anthony with I Need to Know. Mark Anthony is going to have a birthday tomorrow. We'll talk more about that coming up tomorrow. Eurythmics right before Mark Anthony and Sweet Dreams are made of this. I've got more great music coming up in just a couple of minutes. Dua Lipa, Daryl Hall, and John Oates, but Alanis Morissette leading the way next.
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0: Daryl Hall and John Oates, and that's from their Private Eyes album. I Can't Go For That, another number one for Hall and Oates. Right before Hall and Oates, music from Alanis Morissette, ironic. And Don't Start Now from Dua Lipa, who is rumored to be one of the headliners for Coachella coming up next year in April. Coming up in just a couple of minutes, Maroon 5 and Simple Minds.
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Matchbox 20, Unwell, starting out this hour. Joe with music on the way from Ace of Base. Justin Timberlake coming up too. Here's I Found Someone. Here's Cher.

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0: Let's do something. That's Rock Your Body. That's Justin Timberlake. Also, right before Justin Timberlake, All That She Wants from Ace of Base. And Cher, I Found Someone. Cher definitely found someone to make her look good. Not that she needed that much help. But Bob Mackie, fashion designer that started with the Carol Burnett Show and then moved on to Cher and many other celebrities while still doing things for Carol Burnett. Bob Mackie passed away on Monday at the age of 87, but he had some fantastic gowns and dresses and outfits that he made and designed for Cher and many others. Bob Mackie, gone at the age of 87. Coming up in just a minute, hang on for music from Lady Gaga with Bruno Mars and Sir Elton John.
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0: There's music from The Lion King. Can you feel the love tonight? Sir Elton John. And yes, I can feel it coming right through the radio. Hope you can too. Thanks for joining me. Joe here with Genesis right before Elton John, That's All. And Lady Gaga, Die With A Smile. Sounds like Lady Gaga and fiancé Michael Polanski have a little new baby. They were seen walking with a baby on Lady Gaga's chest in one of those baby slings, front baby slings, just the other day. People Magazine and others have confirmed the photo. Not sure if it's their baby or the gender of the baby or the name, but we believe it's their baby. Coming up in just a minute, Avril Lavigne and Berlin.
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0: He's out on tour right now with his It's a Nice Day to Tour again this year. That was the name of his tour last year. Billy Idol there and Rock the Cradle of Love. It's called Cradle of Love. Take My Breath Away from Berlin from Top Gun, the motion picture. Tom Cruise was with Taylor Swift watching the Chiefs beat the Denver Broncos on Monday Night Football 31-10. That was an interesting scene to catch Tom Cruise with Taylor. Didn't know what that was all about. Black Eyed Peas coming up and Aerosmith on the way too in just a couple of minutes. Stay with me.
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Rocking you out of bed on this Wednesday morning, some 80s rock. Bon Jovi and You Give Love a Bad Name. Boy, don't you? And it's girls like you, Brittany, doing it one more time that make us sing that song.

0: The very classical sound of Fleetwood Mac with Hold Me. I love that song. Always have, always will. So that actually was pretty popular in the 70s, 80s, 90s, now and today with TikTok coming. Fleetwood Mac is more popular than ever, streaming like crazy. It's Mark DeRosier. Thanks again for waking up on this Wednesday. Nothing but great hits for you. Coming up, we've got terrific stuff. Adele, Michael Jackson. Also, we've got Kid Laroi and Justin Bieber.
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0: Amazing. As a dad, first time I heard that song, whew, I'll tell you what, man, I was bawling. Higher, that is Creed cranking up big hits. 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I do have something to tell you. Tom Petty, Huey Lewis in the News, and Miley Cyrus waiting to sing for you, too.
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1: We were

0: Oh man, we are celebrating National Cinnamon Bread Day. Yum. Adding a little spice in the morning, a little sweetness. Yeah. Plus, if you put raisins in it, it's good for you if you make it. My grandma Denman used to make it all the time. I still need to find that recipe. Gotta find it. Taking a quick break, grabbing a coffee and a piece of coffee cake. I'll be back with more of the 80s, 90s, and today.
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1: 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We're not saying we're better than coffee, but have you tried us at 7 a.m.?

tempted by the fruit of another. Oh my. 80s definitely screaming at you there. Let's bring it back to today with One Republic with Secrets now as we continue to play the songs you love to hear halfway through our work week.

0: amazing show. If you get a chance, go see that guy. You will not be sorry, that's for sure. He did such a great job. I mean, everything that I could think of. I mean, there's a couple of songs, but gosh, he has so many big hits. Hard to put them all in one show. It was over 2.5 hours. We had a blast. Thank you very much, Bruno. I just might from the My Romantic Tour, for sure. Or The Romantic Tour, excuse me. I'll be back with more of your...
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0: That's Kelly Clarkson and Behind These Hazel Eyes. Wonder if she's going to spend any more time in the studio. I think she's actually going to be spending a lot of time with the kids. And, man, she is just a dynamite gal. I love her. Talent, talent, talent. Whew, and motivated, too. Man, I love it. She does all the right things. I'm sure she wouldn't think that if you asked her. Blink with All the Small Things on the way, Hanging by a Moment, plus Shadows of the Night, all before the top of the hour.
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Memories, that's Maroon 5. It is Wednesday morning. I'm Mark DeRocher. Thanks for waking up with us. Greg Kinn, the band, and the breakup song is coming your way. I haven't heard this song in probably 10 years. Love it. Crank.

0: Good morning, that's Smash Mouth, and I'm a believer. Wow. I'll tell you what, today, National Step Family Day. How many step families do you know? I actually am a step family. We've got a great, it wasn't easy, I will say they blend, but blending the family is the toughest part for sure, no doubt. Hang tight with me, it's Mark DeRocher. After a sneezing fit, I'll be right back.
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7: Hi, this is Steve Campbell from the White Pine County Road Department. Next week, the 15th and 16th, which will be next Tuesday, Wednesday, we will be doing the final phase of fog sealing all the roads in Route Nevada. First day will be with the flow of traffic. We will do all sides of the flow of traffic on the right side. The second day, we will do the flow of traffic on the left side. So if you can't find a place to park, if you park it over across the street from where you normally park, I think you'll be all right. But the best thing to do is just find a place to park in the alley, off the road, and it'll go a lot quicker. For the folks that are parking up at the old school, you still have 5 days after the end of the day on Wednesday to get your vehicles and your equipment moved back off of the school property. Otherwise, after the fifth day, guys, unfortunately, it will be towed. With that in mind, please think about the fact that if you're a late sleeper, find a way to make sure we can wake you up, and we'll make sure that your vehicle doesn't get towed. That's the best we can do. Until then, we'll see you next week in Ruth. You guys have a great weekend.
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0: 98 Degrees, one of the boy bands that definitely had those great harmonies that we all loved back in the 90s. I do. That's 98 Degrees. I'm Mark DeRocher playing the songs that you love to hear. Adele, Crowded House, Santana, all coming up, featuring Rob Thomas, of course. Now,
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1: 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We don't judge.

From the 80s, it's Madonna and Material Girl. Good morning. It's Mark DeRocher bumping it up to the 2000s now with Soul Asylum and Runaway Train.

0: irritating. Just wish they were still friends. Hall & Oates and Private Eyes. It's Mark DeRocher playing the songs that get you motivated and get you going. National Guacamole Day today. I love guacamole on toast, on just about anything. You tell me and I'll tell you. Yes, indeed. Fish, chicken, steak, love it all.
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0: smooth voice of Paul Young and What Becomes of the Brokenhearted. It's Mark Droscher. It's Wednesday morning, and you, my friends, are smack dab in the middle of the work week. And let's say this, tick-tock, tick-tock, it's almost payday.
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3: You did it exactly the way I told you
2: to. Dadgummit, I hate it when that happens. Don't do it the way I told you to.
3: Yeah.
2: Right.
3: Try something else.
2: Do, exactly. But you know, there's going to be some great cowboy music, some wonderful cowboy
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2: Especially when the cowboys are talking about, dang it, you did it exactly how I told you.
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0: Teddy Swims, part of a better mix of today and yesterday to keep you motivated through all those tasks and to-dos. On the way, Don Henley and Michael Jackson coming up.
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0: 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I'm Liz Stark, glad to share a little time with you. I've got Dire Straits on the way, Alanis Morissette coming up too, and brand new mom, Lady Gaga, coming up.
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5: 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Your case, time and again.

0: One great hit after another to keep you company in your workday. Liz Stark, glad to be with you. Big shout out to all the Step families. Right now, it is National Step Family Day. Good opportunity maybe to watch reruns of The Brady Bunch when you get home from work. What a fun, fun show that was. Coming up, we've got more great hits from today and yesterday. NSYNC on the way.
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0: Well, howdy folks, this is Andy and Jim Nelson from Clear Out West Radio Show, inviting you to go for a ride with us this week.
1: You did it exactly the way I told you
0: to. Dadgummit, I hate it when that happens. Don't do it the way I told you to.
1: Yeah.
0: Right.
1: Try something else.
0: Do, exactly. But you know, there's going to be some great cowboy music, some wonderful cowboy
1: poetry.
0: And besides that,
1: you never know what's going to fall out.
0: Especially when the cowboys are talking about, dang it, you did it exactly how I told you.
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7: Hi, this is Steve Campbell from the White Pine County Road Department. Next week, the 15th and 16th, which will be next Tuesday, Wednesday, we will be doing the final phase of fog sealing all the roads in Route Nevada. First day will be with the flow of traffic. We will do all sides of the flow of traffic on the right side. The second day, we will do the flow of traffic on the left side. So if you can't find a place to park, if you park it over across the street from where you normally park, I think you'll be all right. But the best thing to do is just find a place to park in the alley, off the road, and it'll go a lot quicker. For the folks that are parking up at the old school, you still have 5 days after the end of the day on Wednesday to get your vehicles and your equipment moved back off of the school property. Otherwise, after the 5th day, guys, unfortunately, it will be towed. With that in mind, please think about the fact that if you're a late sleeper, find a way to make sure we can wake you up, and we'll make sure that your vehicle doesn't get towed. That's the best we can do. Until then, we'll see you next week in Ruth. You guys have a great weekend.
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Great music all afternoon. I'm Steve, Ace of Base, and I saw the sign. Yes, the relationship is getting more complicated now that we've decided not to complicate things.

0: That's Blondie, Heart of Glass with Steve Cassidy, George Michael, and Faith coming up right after Royals from Lord. And you know our new motto, every day, once a day, you've got to give yourself a little treat. 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Your favorite comfort food, mac and cheese, goes back a lot farther than you might think. 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So treat yourself like a member of the royal family. Get some mac and cheese for dinner tonight. Keep the lobster. 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

0: Melissa Etheridge on the only one. Best mix of music from the 80s, 90s to today. You have landed on the one and only Feel Good Station with Steve and Color Me Bad coming up right after Cyndi Lauper.
1: 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This and that is the place to stop when you're looking for that unique item to set your home or yard apart from the rest. 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Always something new being added, so stop on over to 321 Altman Street and see what's new. 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So head on over and see what you can't live without. Again, that's this and that at 321 Altman Street in beautiful downtown Ely. 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

0: Newer one from Teddy Swims. I like it. Mr. Know-It-All. I'm Steve with more music coming up. Justin Bieber and Let Me Love You is next.
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0: 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Maybe that'll solve your fear of commitment.
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0: That's Nickelback, How You Remind Me, Steve Cassidy, with one great song right after another, unwrapping the precious gift that is today and not worrying about tomorrow. Natasha Bedingfield, Unwritten, coming up, and Sugar Ray is next.
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0: Madonna says there was no San Pedro she was singing about. It might have been San Pedro, California, daydreaming, driving down the freeway one day. Maybe saw the exit sign and inspiration struck. Madonna, La Isla Bonita with Steve Cassidy. More great music coming up. That's a Beautiful Thing. Benson Boone is next. And what is his secret for success? It is live it, feel it, write it, sing it. If you want to make a hit song, it's as easy as that.
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Little afternoon escape from the crazy world out there. It's Steve Cassidy with Feel Good Songs, and who can blame her? Crazy world out there. All she wants to do is dance. Here's Don Henley.

0: Great music all afternoon. Steve Cassidy with Taylor Swift coming up, who apparently sprinkled in some Easter eggs in the Law & Order SVU sketch at the Emmys. Going to have to go back and watch that and decode what could be clues for a Taylor's version of her debut album. She's got a line in the sketch, something about they're looking for Aries. And one Swiftie says there's 12 zodiac signs, and Aries is the first. Go take a look.
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0: Nikki French and Total Eclipse of the Heart. I got Prince with Kiss coming up. And Ed Sheeran on the way next with Bad Habits. Ed Sheeran's in the news, as you may know. I think proving that no matter what you do for a living, work is still work. And fraught with politics. A real kettle of fish with Ed Sheeran, as my grandma would say. Everybody's quit on him. His opening acts, the band, criticism from everywhere. Is the tour canceled? Guess we'll just have to wait and see.
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0: You Fool, I Love You. Roxette and Joyride with Steve Cassidy, and more great music coming up. Let's get crazy. It's Gnarls Barkley up next.
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0: One of the big elements of success for that song, it was the early days of MTV, had a big effect on almost everybody at that point. Because you look forward to the new songs coming out by your favorite artists and also had a chance to see what they looked like. And I wonder if those days will come back. Will they start? I mean, I know they still make music videos, but I wonder if they'll ever be anything like MTV again, because it is pretty expensive to go see your favorite artists in concert. Excuse me. But if you could turn them on TV and see what they look like, get an eye on them. Coming up, it's an artist who got his start doing videos on YouTube, Justin Bieber.
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0: 10,000 Maniacs, and these are the days. I'm Steve with a great song coming up from someone who is an honorary Goonie. Kiwi Kwan put out a memoir yesterday called Never Say Die, talking about the time Michael Jackson visited the set of the Goonies and became an honorary Goonie that day. It was also the first time, I guess, Corey Feldman met Michael and was the start of their friendship. MJ, the honorary Goonie, and Beat It next.
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0: Lady Gaga, Bruno Mars. Lady Gaga says she does not want to miss any of it when it comes to motherhood. Something she's always wanted to be is a mom, something important to her. Wants to slow down after her recent tour. And right now she says she's enjoying being away from the public eye. I guess as much as you can be away from the public eye if you're Lady Gaga.
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